me, meet the real me, and my misfits' way of life. A dark black past is my most valued possession. 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Speak of mutually assured destruction.

Follow me, it's me again. 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

0: 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It's a Fender Bender. Thanks for having us on the way home, dude. Yeah. Love blowing up your speakers with some Megadeth. Take that shot every chance I get. 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

0: Well, they're just a finger short of a sucker punch, or at least one that'd feel really odd when it landed. 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And we got your hookups to a great show coming to the Nitz November 17th. That'd be Silverstein and Story of the Year. Those stubs are going to be attached to all the keywords this Instant Redemption Thursday. All five. So each keyword you get gives you a shot right then and there for instant redemption. So check them out, 6:45 and 7:45 in the morning with Trip on the Twice as Much Rock Morning Show. Gonzo has one for you at 12:45, and then here on the Fender Bender, 3:45 and 4:45. 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
2: Hi, it's meteorologist Chris Crocker in the 4 News Now First Alert Weather Center. It is getting hot for the middle of the week. Tomorrow we're heading up to a high of 95 degrees. We're going to stay in the 90s for Wednesday. Expect partly cloudy to mostly sunny skies. Both days, much cooler weather toward the end of the week.
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0: last week of Rock the Locks Friday's Mosh Pit All-Stars. 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

0: The votes are in and the Mosh Pit All-Stars have spoken. Congratulations to Nothing Shameful, taking the opening set. And top vote getters, Leviticus, taking the direct support slot and ready to jam up on the big stage at the Net for Too Broke to Rock number 54.
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0: Moshpit All-Star VIPs, because we are the home of the world champion Seahawks. We are the champions. You'll need to nab the first three keywords this Friday for your last shot at Rock the Locks three-day passes at the end of September.
1: That certainly changes things.
0: Coverage of the last preseason game against the Chiefs fires up at 3. What does that mean? You'll need every one of the first three keywords on Friday to go into the Monday morning drawing for Rock the Locks 2026 down on the Columbia.
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0: 6:45 and 7:45 with Tripp and 12:45 with Gonzo. 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
4: Hi, it's meteorologist Chris Crocker in the 4 News Now First Alert Weather Center. It is getting hot for the middle of the week. Tomorrow we're heading up to a high of 95 degrees. We're going to stay in the 90s for Wednesday. Expect partly cloudy to mostly sunny skies. Both days, much cooler weather toward the end of the week.
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0: The votes are in and the Mosh Pit All-Stars have spoken. Congratulations to Nothing Shameful, taking the opening set. And top vote getters, Leviticus, taking the direct support slot and ready to jam up on the big stage at the Net for Too Broke to Rock number 54.
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0: Mosh Pit All-Star VIPs, because we are the home of the world champion Seahawks. We are the champions. You'll need to nab the first three keywords this Friday for your last shot at Rock the Locks three-day passes at the end of September.
1: That certainly changes things.
0: Coverage of the last preseason game against the Chiefs fires up at 3. What does that mean? You'll need every one of the first three keywords on Friday to go into the Monday morning drawing for Rock the Locks 2026 down on the Columbia.
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0: The votes are in and the Mosh Pit All-Stars have spoken. Congratulations to Nothing Shameful, taking the opening set. And top vote getters, Leviticus, taking the direct support slot and ready to jam up on the big stage at the Net for Too Broke to Rock number 54.
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0: Attention all Mosh Pit All-Star VIPs, because we are the home of the world champion Seahawks. You'll need to nab the first three keywords this Friday for your last shot at Rock the Locks three-day passes at the end of September.
1: That certainly changes things.
0: Coverage of the last preseason game against the Chiefs fires up at 3. What does that mean? You'll need every one of the first three keywords on Friday to go into the Monday morning drawing for Rock the Locks 2026 down on the Columbia.
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0: 6:45 and 7:45 with Tripp and 12:45 with Gonzo. 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

0: The votes are in and the Mosh Pit All-Stars have spoken. Congratulations to Nothing Shameful, taking the opening set. And top vote getters, Leviticus, taking the direct support slot and ready to jam up on the big stage at the Net for Too Broke to Rock number 54.
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0: Mosh Pit All-Star VIPs, because we are the home of the world champion Seahawks. You'll need to nab the first three keywords this Friday for your last shot at Rock the Locks three-day passes at the end of September.
1: That certainly changes things.
0: Coverage of the last preseason game against the Chiefs fires up at 3. What does that mean? You'll need every one of the first three keywords on Friday to go into the Monday morning drawing for Rock the Locks 2026 down on the Columbia.
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0: 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And Moshpit All-Stars have a lot to celebrate this year.
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0: 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This week on

0: The votes are in and the Mosh Pit All-Stars have spoken. Congratulations to Nothing Shameful, taking the opening set. And top vote getters, Leviticus, taking the direct support slot and ready to jam up on the big stage at the Knit for Too Broke to Rock number 54.
1: Badass, man. 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

0: 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And you got to get the first three keywords on Friday to qualify.
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0: Mosh Pit All-Star VIPs, because we are the home of the world champion Seahawks. We are the champions. You'll need to nab the first three keywords this Friday for your last shot at Rock the Locks three-day passes at the end of September.
1: That certainly changes things.
0: Coverage of the last preseason game against the Chiefs fires up at 3. What does that mean? You'll need every one of the first three keywords on Friday to go into the Monday morning drawing for Rock the Locks 2026 down on the Columbia.
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0: The votes are in and the Mosh Pit All-Stars have spoken. Congratulations to Nothing Shameful, taking the opening set. And top vote getters, Leviticus, taking the direct support slot and ready to jam up on the big stage at the Knit for Too Broke to Rock number 54.
1: Badass, man. 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

0: Attention all Mosh Pit All-Star VIPs, because we are the home of the world champion Seahawks.
1: We are the champions.
0: You'll need to nab the first three keywords this Friday for your last shot at Rock the Locks three-day passes at the end of September.
2: That certainly changes things.
0: Coverage of the last preseason game against the Chiefs fires up at 3. What does that mean? You'll need every one of the first three keywords on Friday to go into the Monday morning drawing for Rock the Locks 2026 down on the Columbia.
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0: 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Silverstein and Story of the Year stubs attached to all five Thursday keywords.
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0: Don't forget, last chance at Rock the Locks passes with five more Friday exclusive keywords. This week...

0: The votes are in and the Mosh Pit All-Stars have spoken. Congratulations to Nothing Shameful, taking the opening set. And top vote getters, Leviticus, taking the direct support slot and ready to jam up on the big stage at the Knit for Too Broke to Rock number 54.
1: Badass, man. 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

0: 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And you got to get the first three keywords on Friday to qualify.
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0: Attention all Mosh Pit All-Star VIPs, because we are the home of the world champion Seahawks. We are the champions. You'll need to nab the first three keywords this Friday for your last shot at Rock the Locks three-day passes at the end of September.
1: That certainly changes things.
0: Coverage of the last preseason game against the Chiefs fires up at 3. What does that mean? You'll need every one of the first three keywords on Friday to go into the Monday morning drawing for Rock the Locks 2026 down on the Columbia.
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0: The votes are in and the Mosh Pit All-Stars have spoken. Congratulations to Nothing Shameful, taking the opening set. 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
1: Badass, man. 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

0: Attention all Mosh Pit All-Star VIPs, because we are the home of the world champion Seahawks. You'll need to nab the first three keywords this Friday for your last shot at Rock the Locks three-day passes at the end of September.
1: That certainly changes things.
0: Coverage of the last preseason game against the Chiefs fires up at 3. What does that mean? You'll need every one of the first three keywords on Friday to go into the Monday morning drawing for Rock the Locks 2026 down on the Columbia.
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0: The new one from Papa Roach featuring Hannah Mankind. Rock 94 and a half, Spokane's live and local rocker. Tripster and the twice as much rock morning show in for a Taco Tuesday. Delicious tacos. What? Don't have to have a taco, they're saying. Okay. Pizza Pipeline Textify and hotline is 509-744-0945. We've got a concert announcement today coming up at about 10 o'clock this morning. And on the horizon, we've got a Swag Wagon stub drop on the way to be announced. Nothing Shameful and Leviticus will be opening up for Too Broke to Rock number 54, in case you didn't know already and you've been hiding under a rock for some reason. Kingdom Collapse and Moon Fever are two headliners. That's Labor Day weekend, September 6th. Yeah, Nothing Shameful got second place. Leviticus got first place. Those are the two bands that will open up for Too Broke to Rock number 54. At the Knitting Factory coming up Labor Day week.
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0: From Ashes to New, Rock 94.5, Spokane's live and local rocker. I haven't heard anybody on the Pizza Pipeline Textify and Hotline that went backstage and got to meet and grope those guys. How was it? Huh? I would love to hear from you, man. You guys remember back in 1996? It was a long, long, very long time ago. But there was a movie called Brokeback Mountain. Yeah. Oh, that favorite, right? Heath Ledger, Jake Gyllenhaal. Ah, dreamy. Well, what if I was to tell you that the roles in Brokeback Mountain were originally supposed to be for Mark Wahlberg and Joaquin Phoenix? Why didn't they do the film? They were both uncomfortable, quote unquote, with the sex scenes. No kidding. So they both dropped out, huh? I can't quit you, Marky Mark. What the?
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Ryan Pert, Rock 94 and a half. Yeah, he does sound a lot like, well, a little like Chris Cornell. He does. Yeah. Believe me, Soundgarden's not getting back together. Not yet. Not yet. Not with him either. He's doing well out on his own. Tripster in the Twice as Much Rock Morning Show. Some sour preseason football action going on with your beloved Seattle Seahawks. And I understand you lost to my Cowboys and you're a little sour about it. I understand. You are not the only team that is 0-2 in the preseason. The Eagles, 0-2 right now. Yeah. The Saints, 0-2. Well, kind of expected. Yes, your beloved Seahawks sitting at 0-2. The Dolphins are 0-2. The Browns are 0-2. And the Chiefs are also 0-2 in the preseason. Can they turn it around with the Kansas City Chiefs? One of these two teams is going 0-3 for the preseason. Not such a bad thing. I mean, literally, the Cowboys haven't won a preseason game until they beat the Seahawks in years. It's been a long time since the Cowboys have won anything in the preseason, and they did snag one against your Seahawks. I understand your pain. Or do I?

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1: 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Rock 94.5 begins at 3 o'clock in the afternoon. Kickoff at 5 o'clock on Friday. 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
0: 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Thanks to Sounds on Wheels. 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Why is that so important, Trip? Well, when it comes to winning stuff this week and next week, it's going to be very, very important for you to be a Mosh Pit All-Star VIP. Rock Deluxe Fridays, great example. You got to have all three keywords this week on Friday to score the final pair of three-day Rock Deluxe passes down in Umatilla, Oregon, along the banks of the Columbia. Coil Tech Chris scored them yesterday. Congratulations to him. And don't forget, Instant Redemption Thursday, another great reason to be a Mosh Pit All-Star VIP. Silverstein and Story of the Year stubs will be up for grabs with every single keyword coming up on Thursday, starting at 6:45 in the morning. All you need is one keyword to get into the random name generator and score those stubs.
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0: 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Rock 94 and a half, Spokane's best rock. He puts everything he can into every track, doesn't he?
1: Woo!
0: Pizza Pipeline Textifying Hotline, 509-744-0945. If you went to Sword and Red Fang, let me know what you thought. Chasse says, man, it was absolutely killer. I'm glad to hear that. Looks like a killer day in the neighborhood, too, man. Good weather. Woo, and cooler weather on the way. Matt Gray, plan my
2: I'm KXY meteorologist Matt Gray. It is going to be hot again today. Temperatures get up into the mid-90s this afternoon as our warm-up continues. We'll hold on to that warmth tonight. Lows will only be in the 60s. We'll see some partly cloudy skies. Breezy conditions on Wednesday with a small chance of a mountain thunderstorm.
0: Spokane has been through a lot. Weeks of wildfire smoke has kept families inside, dimmed our skies, and made it harder to enjoy the place we call home. 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

0: Rock 94 and a half. Sometime during your say, during your day, I should, you should probably use the term Bodman. Twice as much Rock Morning Show, Rock 94 and a half, with the new one from Corrosion of Conformity. Today's dumbass of the day brought to you by our friends at the Jet Sprint Boat Races down at Webb Slough, the Webb family. St. John, Washington, this Saturday, where Leighton Lilly will take his boat out for a little cruise. You're probably going to get wet when he does. Huh? He'll splash you. That's why. Okay. Yes, tickets available through Webb Slough's website if you'd like to go check them out. Jet Sprint Boat Racing starts nice and early in the morning and lasts all the way through the day. Be part of the Hyundai Club. The first 100 through the gate. Get up on the terrace under the tents real close to that beer garden.
1: Just when you think society got it figured out.
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1: We bring you the dumbass of the day.
0: You know, by now, everyone's heard about these controversial flock cameras in some areas. It's a surveillance concern, and even the sight of them can set people off. Case in point, we take you to Florida, where a 24-year-old man named Evan Meyer was arrested for destroying a fake flock camera. Obviously, he didn't realize it was fake, so he must have been very fooled by the whole thing. It looked convincing. So why was a 3D printed camera replicating a flock camera sitting there? Well, the real flock cameras that they had been placing up there had been stolen. And they're expensive to replace. So the police put up a decoy as bait to try to catch somebody doing it. And guess what? They caught Evan. Less than 3 hours after it was installed, Evan faces charges of grand theft, criminal mischief, and damaging computer or electronic equipment, even if it was fake. Come on, man. He was getting flocky with it.
3: What a dummy.
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0: Pantera, Rock 94.5, twice as much rock morning show. Breaking out the Planet Caravan. Or the Dodge Caravan, whichever gets us to work. By the way, hey, if you're getting on the freeway over there in Liberty Lake today, don't run the red light.
1: What?
0: Yeah. On the entrance ramp. Yeah, they're already reaching all the way out to Liberty Lake, Washington, USA, with those little red-green lights. I know. Some of you like them. Like Rob King. He says, I treat them like a Grand Prix start. Waiting for that red light to turn green. on the chip. Just revving that Dodge Caravan till the, well, yeah, you know.
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0: Rage Against the Machine, Rock 94.5, Spokane's live and local rocker, Taco Tuesday, 743. Yeah, this would be about the time, just about the time, we start in with the keywords, right? Yep. And next week, all 5 days. Well, is it 5 days? No, let's see. 4 out of the 5 days, because the fifth day, we rest. No, wait, we don't rest. We call out the winner's name. That's right. 20 more keywords fire up on Monday. Monday, Tuesday, Wednesday, Thursday. 5 chances each day. Get as many keywords as you possibly can, because you never know when you don't have enough. Get 12 or more keywords, and you will automatically go into Friday morning's drawing for that Seahawks opener against the New England Patriots on Wednesday night, September 9th, after Labor Day weekend. That's right. So get 12 out of 20 keywords. Should be pretty easy for a lot of you Mosh Pit All-Stars. I should say Mosh Pit All-Star VIPs. Did I mention that? You have to be a Mosh Pit All-Star VIP to have a shot at those Seahawks stubs. And that's not the only Seahawks stubs we're going to have. We're going to have every single home game a shot at those stubs with the keywords. So set those alarms. 6:45, 7:45, 12:45 in the afternoon with Gonzo, 3:45 with Shan Man, 4:45 with the afternoon quickie during the Fender Bender. Yeah. It's not that hard. You can do it. Come on now. And this weekend, oh boy, this weekend, look what we got to look forward to. Ha ha!
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0: Yes, that's the band right there, right there. Rock 94.5, proud to present Kingdom Collapse. Too Broke to Rock number 54. And I know I'm going to get a text or an email on the Pizza Pipeline Textifying Hotline, 509-744-0945. Somebody's going to ask me, how much are those tickets? Every single ticket is free. That's right. Stubs to the show, Too Broke to Rock, number 54, are free. Moon Fever, Kingdom Collapse, Leviticus, Nothing Shameful, all on the bill. And it doesn't cost you a dime. But you got to have a stub to get into the show. We're going to be out and about. We're going to announce it today where we're going to be on Friday afternoon. Okay? Or will it be Thursday afternoon? We're going to find out here in just a few minutes. And when we do, we're going to let the cat out of the bag. Mosh Pit All-Stars, how's our weather looking? Matt Gray, plan our day.
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2: I'm KXLY meteorologist Matt Gray. It is going to be hot again today. Temperatures get up into the mid-90s this afternoon as our warm-up continues. We'll hold on to that warmth tonight. Lows will only be in the 60s. We'll see some partly cloudy skies. Breezy conditions on Wednesday with a small chance of a mountain thunderstorm.
1: Weather. Swap wins for you. 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

0: Stone Temple Pilots Rock 94.5, Spokane's live and local rocker, rocking our way through a Taco Tuesday with Tripster. Seattle Seahawks versus the Kansas City Chiefs, the last preseason game with two teams in search of their first win, 0-2 and 0-2. Pre-game comes up at 3 o'clock this Friday. Kickoff at 5 p.m. on your home of the Hawks. Now, that means some stuff for you Mosh Pit All-Star VIPs. What does it mean exactly? You need to get the three keywords at 6:45, 7:45, and 12:45 to be qualified for your final shot at three-day Rock the Locks passes, just like Coil Tech Chris scored yesterday. That's right. You need all three of the possible keywords. Can't miss a single one. Again, coverage begins at 3 o'clock. That knocks out the 3:45 and the 4:45 keywords. Mosh Pit All-Star VIPs, what are you going to do? I'll tell you what you're going to do. You're going to set those alarms on those iPhones and droids. And you're going to get the 6:45, 7:45, and 12:45 keywords. Because I know you will.
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0: 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And Mosh Pit All-Stars have a lot to celebrate this year.
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0: Twistin' Tristan and the rest of Moon Fever on Rock 94.5 Spokane's live and local rocker. Yes, that is one of the four bands that will be appearing at GA's Too Broke to Rock number 54. Kingdom Collapse, Moon Fever, that band right there. Leviticus Nothing Shameful opening up for them the weekend of Labor Day. Sunday, September 6th at the Knitting Factory. Yes, it's a free show. You don't have to pay for stubs, but you gotta have a stub to get into the building. See how that works? Okay, we're going to get confirmation on a Swag Wagon stub drop location today. And when we announce it, we want to make sure that everybody that wants a ticket gets an opportunity to come and get one at this particular location, okay? So, be listening for that breaking news sometime this afternoon, either with Gonzo or with Shanman. We'll figure it out, and then we'll get out. Swag Wagon Stub Drops to be coming shortly this week. Yeah.
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0: Did you like the show? Shine Down, Rock 94 and a half, Spokane's live and local rocker. We got a ton of Mosh Pit All-Stars into that show. And they didn't even have to pull their wallets out or their purses, their, you know, their coin pouches. Yeah, we plan on doing it again. We do. Instant Redemption Thursday. Just 2 days away with Silverstein and Story of the Year Stubbs. 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But if you want to score them, you've got five shots at them coming up Instant Redemption Thursday. 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

0: 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Pizza Pipeline Textifying Hotline is 509-744-0945. Man, oh man, you guys got some stuff to look forward to this weekend. Gosh, let's see here. You've got John Mulaney out at Northern Quest Friday night. You got Matt Rife Saturday night at One Spokane Stadium. You've got Bill Burr Sunday night at One Spokane Stadium. You guys are going to be laughing your ass off all weekend long, aren't you? Aren't you? Just admit it.
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2: I'm KXOY meteorologist Matt Gray. It is going to be hot again today. Temperatures get up into the mid-90s this afternoon as our warm-up continues. We'll hold on to that warmth tonight. Lows will only be in the 60s. We'll see some partly cloudy skies. Breezy conditions on Wednesday with a small chance of a mountain thunderstorm.
1: 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Swap wins for you. 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

0: Yeah, Rock 94.5 Spokane's live and local rocker. Rocktober 9th, Godsmack coming back to Spokane, this time with Dorothy. Sully and Dorothy? What's going on there, huh? Wink, wink, nudge, nudge. 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

0: Blackstone Cherry on the Rock the Locks lineup 2025. Rock 94.5 Spokane's live and local rocker. One last shot at Rock the Locks 2026 is coming your way on Friday. You got to get the 645 keyword, the 745 keyword, and the 1245 keyword, because there will be no 345 or 4045 keyword. What's going on there, Trip? Well, that's your Seahawks coverage. You're home of the Hawks right here. Pre-game at 3 o'clock in the afternoon. Kickoff at 5 p.m. Seahawks taking on the Chiefs. Both of them looking for their very first win of the 2026-27 season. It's been a little bit tough. One of them's going to go defeated throughout the whole entire preseason. Hopefully it's not your Hawks. Don't mind if it's the KC Chiefs. I'm personally, Let's see if they can pull it off. 3 o'clock for the pregame again. Kickoff at 5 o'clock. Get those early keywords, Mosh Pit All-Stars. 3 out of 3 this time gets you into Monday morning's drawing for a pair of 3-day Rock the Locks passes, just like Coil Tech Chris scored yesterday.
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0: Maiden, Rock 94 and a half, Spokane's live and local rocker, running towards the door. Not yet. Not just yet. I'm going to drag Gonzo in here. We're going to put him on the couch, and we're going to make a concert announcement in just a minute. Well, give me a few minutes.
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2: I'm KXOY meteorologist Matt Gray. It is going to be hot again today. Temperatures get up into the mid-90s this afternoon as our warm-up continues. We'll hold on to that warmth tonight. Lows will only be in the 60s. We'll see some partly cloudy skies. Breezy conditions on Wednesday with a small chance of a mountain thunderstorm.
1: Weather. Swap wins for you. 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
0: 10 o'clock and it's time to rock. Hi, Gonzo.
4: How we doing?
0: Good, good, good, good. You ready to make a concert announcement with us?
4: Yes, okay. I am ready.
0: Okay. You want to take it?
4: Sure, sure. If you're not on.
0: I have not, but I know that Northern Quest has.
4: Yes. Okay. if you're not on social media or anything, you may not have caught wind of this.
0: Yeah.
4: But they're doing a small little run, and they're coming our way. Band called The Used.
0: The Used is coming back to Spokane, and they're kicking off this leg of their tour here in Spokane. Where? Well, we might have just given it away. The Northern Quest Resort Casino.
4: Mm-hmm.
0: It'll be inside.
4: Yeah, Rocktober 4th.
0: Rocktober 4th. We don't have word on an opening band just yet.
4: Who knows? Maybe it's just The Used.
0: It might just be.
4: You never know.
0: Yeah.
4: I do know,
0: and I'm going to cause a frenzy by doing this, but at the end of Rocktober, Rocktober 30th, they will be down at the Hollywood Bowl opening up for My Chemical Romance.
4: Mm-hmm.
0: Yeah, but that's not part of this tour.
4: Yeah, yeah. You got to make a trip to L.A., and you got to do it all on your own. I can't help you.
0: Those tickets for The Used out at Northern Quest Ponderay Pavilion, Rocktober 4th, go on sale this Friday at 10 a.m. through TicketWest outlets, Ticketmaster.com, and through the Northern Quest Resort Casino box office.
4: All right, good to know. Friday at 10.
0: Friday at 10.
4: Okay.
0: We're working on it. Mosh Pit All-Stars, you can just count on it. We're working on it. We're working on it right now.
4: Okay.
0: All right. Y'all make the best of the rest. I'll leave you with The Used and with this used guy here, Gonzo, in next. Y'all make the best of the rest.
4: All right.
0: Yeah, I think I'll just leave it at there.
4: Yeah, I got nothing.
0: Yeah, if my key card goes click-clack tomorrow, I'll be lucky. And Gonzo will still be here.
4: That's true. That's true.
0: Until then, Mosh Pit All-Stars, here's The Used. Trip out.
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0: 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Silverstein and Story of the Year stubs attached to all five Thursday keywords.
1: Are you kidding me? 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
0: 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This week,

0: Right, 94 and a half, Spokane's best rock. Some Chevelle to get your man Gonzo going. I'm in the studio ready for Tuesday. We're going to fight off those Tuesday lulls, make it through the day. More sunshine. I saw that it was going to be in the 90s later on today. So warm one. We're going to rock our way through it. I have a little bit of extra energy because of that sweet concert announcement. If you missed it, the Used are heading our way Rocktober 4th. 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That's almost a little tongue twister there. But you can grab tickets, I believe, 10 a.m. Friday for the Used heading our way Rocktober 4th. It seems like Rocktober is just getting jam-packed. I wouldn't put it past you to have a show locked in for at least, you know, every week for the month of Rocktober.
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0: 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We'll have five winners getting hooked up with some Silverstein and Story of the Year stubs.
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0: Dope, closing out the hour with Addiction. Rock 94.5, Spokane's best rock. Felt like that hour moved by pretty fast. Fighting off the Tuesday lulls, making it through the day onto the week. Sometimes Tuesdays are tough, but it's all right. It's all right. This week, we are almost through August. Saying hello to September. September brings the regular NFL season, Mosh Pit All-Stars. Oh, yeah, we got some football heading our way. And a chance for you to win some prizes during the season. Pigskin Pick'em will return for the regular season. And a grand prize of an autographed guitar signed by a Perfect Circle and a $500 gift card. And we are also bringing back GA's Epic Fantasy Football Challenge that returns with $50 Epic gift cards awarded weekly and a shot to see the last Seahawks home game. We'll get you all the details, and when registration is open, make sure you get signed up for both so you got a chance to get some extra winning going on during the season.
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0: Last week of Rock the Locks Fridays, Mosh Pit All-Stars. And you got to get the first three keywords on Friday to qualify.
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0: Yep. 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

0: Billy Morrison with Becoming, Rod 94.5, Spokane's best rock. Every time I listen to that song, it's hard for me to choose which instrument I want to do air. You know, air drums, air guitar, it's a tough call because they both rock on that song. It's fun to do. That's just what I'm doing in the studio. I'm hanging out, enjoying the sunshine, playing a little air guitar, rocking and rolling with you Mosh Pit All-Stars through Tuesday. Fighting off those Tuesday lulls, but we're going to make it through the day. There is good news, Mosh Pit All-Stars. We have the last Seahawks preseason game this Friday going on. That starts pregame, 3 p.m. with kickoff at 5, and you can catch all the action right here. If you can't watch the game, take it with you so you don't miss any of it when they take on the Chiefs this Friday. Now, that does make things a little different for Rock the Locks Friday. There were only 3 keywords to grab. If you don't know about that, I'll let you in on all the details. Rock the Locks Friday, this is our last one to get locked in for 3-day passes for Rock the Locks this September.
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0: Scorpions with No One Like You, Ride 94.5, Spokane's Best Rock. Mosh Pit All-Stars, I have a little sad news. A little sad news in pop culture world. I did not believe it when I first saw it. I thought it was a hoax. And then a lot of news outlets are reporting. I am sad to say Dolly Parton reportedly passed away at the age of 80. That's sad. That's sad news. I know she was having a little bit of health problems, and I guess it was more than a little bit. Sad to hear. Thoughts go out to all the fans, family. But I just thought I'd let you know, Mosh Pit All-Stars, I got the news, and I had to double, triple check and make sure, because you don't want to joke about something like that, not with an icon like Dolly Parton, but I am sad to say, passed away at the age of 80.
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0: Shinedown, right 94.5, Spokane's best rock, rocking with Shinedown to close out the hour. We approach the nooner, a reminder, no keywords today. Now, keywords will return for the full week, August 31st, that is next Monday. And we will have 5 keywords each day, 20 total, Monday through Thursday. And you need to grab 12 out of those 20 to get in for a chance to win some Seahawks stubs. We got tickets for the season opener Wednesday, September 9th. If you want to catch that game at Lumen Field, it is always fun catching a Seahawks game. Take a little trip over to Seattle, have some good food, do some shopping, have some fun, whatever you want to do. You get to catch a Seahawks game on us if you win. And you can only have a chance if you have 12 out of the 20 keywords starting next week, Monday the 31st.
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0: Rock 94.5, Spokane's best rock. Hey, if you're driving and crying right now, well, maybe that's because you didn't hear the concert announcement this morning and you haven't seen social media, you haven't checked the posts yet. You don't know that Rocktober 4th, The Used is heading to Northern Quest Resort and Casino. Yeah. 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Lock you in for Rocktober 4th. But that's awesome. The Used is heading our way, Mosh Pit All-Stars. It's going to be a sweet show. That was the kick-ass concert announcement that happened this morning. If you missed it, now you're in the know.
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0: Beastie Boys closing out the noon at Rod 94.5, Spokane's best rock. All right, Mosh Pit All-Stars, hanging out with you, man, Gonzo. Let's talk some movies, because this weekend, I believe the weather's going to be nice. There's a lot going on this weekend. I know it's not the best time to catch a movie, but if that was on the agenda or you were thinking about it, there are some sweet movies that have been on my radar that are hitting theaters this weekend. Coyote versus Acme, if you're looking for a comedy. I have been anticipating this movie, a lot of controversy and getting it out back and forth. So very excited, and I've heard great things about Coyote versus Acme. That one is going to be fun. The Dog Stars. The Dog Stars looks pretty intense. And it's listed as a drama. If you haven't seen the trailer for that, check it out. That one looks really good. They are throwing Terminator 2 Judgment Day back in theaters for the 35th anniversary. And one that I am very excited about. If you haven't seen the trailer, this looks awesome. A movie called Idiots. First good thing, 99 minutes. Not bad at all. An hour and 39 minutes. It looks amazing. It looks hilarious. If you haven't seen the trailer, go check out the trailer for Idiots. Those movies are new to theaters this weekend, and I think Idiots is making the top of my list.
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0: Boba Flex, Ride 94.5, Spokane's best rock, hanging out with your man, Gonzo. If you missed the news, if you just haven't heard anything, you haven't seen anything, you didn't hear me talk about it earlier, sad news today. Dolly Parton passed away. If you didn't hear that, or if you were wondering if it is true, sadly, Dolly Parton has passed away at 80. It's a very sad loss. Amash, but All-Stars texting in, feeling the same way. And it just stinks. It stinks when you lose someone who has that big of an impact on the world. Now, I know she wasn't, you know, as far as music, a rock and roller. But I feel like the spirit that Dolly Parton had, the energy, the vibe, it was rock and roll. It was rock and roll. She will be missed by so many. It is very, very sad news. Just wanted to, you know, if you hadn't heard it, Samash Pat All-Stars texting in, a couple asking if it was true. And sadly, sadly, it is. We did lose Dolly Parton today.
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0: And that'll do it for you, man. Gonzo slash closing the door. Right, 94.5 Spokane's best rock. I'm out of here, but I'm back with you tomorrow. Tomorrow, Wednesday, halfway through the week. We'll get through hump day, and Shanman taking over for me this afternoon. He is popping in while I get on out of here, and he's going to get you through the fender bender. Headbangers, rock your way through the rest of Tuesday and on to whatever you're doing later on this afternoon, this evening, whatever you got planned. It's a beautiful day if you can. Get outside, soak up a little sun. Who knows how many more warm days we have left. Now, you know, your man Gonzo is a fall fan. I like the cooler weather, but, you know, we still got some sunshine. Enjoy it. Enjoy it while you can. Have a great rest of your Tuesday. I'm Gonzo, and I'm almost gone. So, see ya!
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0: Blackstone Cherry on the Fender Bender from Rock 94 and a half, Spokane's best rock. I'm Shan Mann. God, that news about Dolly, didn't that just kind of catch you off guard? I wasn't ready for that. I mean, it really unexpectedly hit me pretty good. I mean, I heard she had some health issues over the past year, but I didn't realize they were as serious as this. But she went peacefully, as you would expect her to. And what I'm going to miss most is that she was the kind of person who always spoke good of others. And she was funny in a real innocent kind of way. And she's somebody you would immediately recognize by the sound of her sweet Southern Belle voice. World seems to have fewer people to check all those boxes. And when people like that go, you notice. Right? Dolly, gone at 80. Damn, gonna miss you, girl.
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0: Shine Down and Young again on Rock 94.5, Spokane's best rock. Looking into next week, like I've got a crystal ball or something. I've got a whiteboard with information on it off here to the side of me. Because, you know, I am a parent, I still on occasion use those eyes in the back of my head like I got kids around me. What are you getting into? Get out of there. Now I can see the old whiteboard and it says, Trip has dealer's choice twin stacks. Again! It's like nobody erases the damn thing. It's just constant. Which is good for you, man, because this round of twin stacks has John Mulaney with all of them. That's the comedian. So you get a laugh, and you get to check out Demon Hunter, or Necrogoblicon, or The Sword with Red Fang. So laughs and some banging of the head going on with you and Trip. Dealer's Choice, Stub Day Monday on the Twice as Much Rock Morning Show. Get you some.
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14: 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Because we are the home of the world champion Seahawks. You'll need to nab the first three keywords this Friday for your last shot at Rock the Lock's three-day passes at the end of September.
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0: The Mighty Pantera on Rock 94 and a half, Spokane's best rock. Attaching more stubs to the keywords again on Instant Redemption Thursday. This go around, Silverstein and Story of the Year hookups will be attached to those keywords. That show's coming to the Knit. It's November 17th. You'll have five shots to score them on Instant Redemption Thursday, 6:45 in the morning, 7:45 in the morning, then smack dab in the middle of the day at 12:45. And on the back side of it at 3:45 and 4:45 p.m. Right here on the Fender Bender. It's five shots to score your Silverstein and Story of the Year hookups this Instant Redemption Thursday.
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0: Rock 94.5, Spokane's best rock, bringing you two broke to rock. Number 54 at the Knit on Sunday, September 6th. Labor Day weekend. We got Kingdom Collapse, Moon Fever, Leviticus, and Nothing Shameful, with the last two being local 945ers you voted on stage to open for Kingdom Collapse and Moon Fever. 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Just click on the Too Broke to Rock graphic and boom, there you go. You can learn about the bands and get a little more deets on Too Broke to Rock, because a lot of people who have been going forever, it's kind of take it for granted. If you're new to Too Broke to Rock, it is exactly what the title says. We're all too broke to rock, so we charge you $0 for the stubs. Huh? Yeah, we put on the show. It doesn't take any money to get in, because we know you're too broke, just like us. And boom, it's an experience. But you got to have the stubs to get in. The stubs are free. We're out and about with swag wagon stub drops all over the place. In fact, we'll have another one coming up here pretty soon and tell you where and when so you can get yours.
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11: 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Harris Dickinson and Marissa Abella are reading it to you on Audible. Her barbs sting you. His coldness sends a shiver up your spine. Your heart aches. Your ears burn. You yearn for Elizabeth and Mr. Darcy to profess their undying love for one another. You can't bear it any longer. Well, maybe a chapter longer. Performance is so good, you'll give love a second chance. Audible. Stories that speak to you.
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0: old stub cage is going to get rattled again this Rock the Box Friday. Right here on Rock 94.5, Spokane's best rock. Trying to get you and a bud set up to head down to Umatilla for 3 days of rock at Rock the Locks. A ton of great bands are going to be there, including Godsmack, including Candlebox, Seven Dust, Jackal, Dorothy, Tesla, Theory of a Dead Man, if I haven't already said them. Just a ton. In fact, if you want the entire list, see who is going to be playing during those three-day lineups, head to rock945.com or Spokane's Best app. Click on the concerts page, then click on Rock the Locks, and you can check it out. In the meantime, get yourself those three-day stubs, a weekend for you and a bud, on Rock the Locks Friday. Going to need you to get the three keywords, 6:45, 7:45, and 12:45. And normally we have five keywords, but because we're in Seahawks coverage in the afternoon when they play the Kansas City Chiefs, those last two of the day, not going to happen. So, got to get those three. 6:45, 7:45, and 12:45 this Rock the Locks Friday for your shot.
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0: Rock 94.5, Spokane's best rock. Okay, man, you're going to hear it here first, as you always do. Got ourselves a Swag Wagon stub drop for Too Broke to Rock coming down Thursday afternoon. Going to be doing it between 4 and 6 in the afternoon in the parking lot right across the street from the Knitting Factory. You know which one that is. Corner of 1st and Monroe. If you're looking for GPS, it's 927 West 1st Avenue. Okay, again, we'll do that double shot Thursday between 4 and 6 in the afternoon. Look for the Swag Wagon. Probably do a little drive-through action there. Just reach your hands out the window, grab some stubs, and scoot! That's how we'll roll double shot Thursday afternoon. Okay? That's for Too Broke to Rock 54. Back across the street at the Knit, Labor Day weekend, September 6th, with Kingdom Collapse, Moon Fever, and your local 945ers, Nothing Shameful and Leviticus. Woo! Swag Wagon Stub Drop. That's our next one. Don't miss it. 4 to 6 in the parking lot across from the Knit at 1st and Monroe. Too Broke to Rock's coming quick. Get those stubs now before they all gone.
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2: Hi, it's meteorologist Chris Crocker in the 4 News Now First Alert Weather Center. We have more hot weather on the way for Wednesday. High temperature of 93 degrees. Breezy conditions in the afternoon. It's going to be cooler on Thursday, but also windy conditions. There are some fire weather concerns. A high Thursday of 82. Weather.
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